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But I don't understand why. See, it's burning me to hold on to this. I know this is something I gotta do, but that don't mean I want to. What I'm trying to say is that

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1: Saddest day of my life. I called you here today for a bit of bad news. 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And since this is our last day together, I want to hold you just one more time. When you turn and walk away, don't look back. I want to remember you just like this. Let's just kiss and say goodbye.

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1: Hi, I'm Niv Moore, founder and CEO of Harbour Radio. 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
2: Specialising in serious sexual offences are to be rolled out across England and Wales. It comes as the Prime Minister, Andy Burnham, plans to rebalance the scales of justice. Plans include providing every victim a private entrance and waiting room and giving court staff trauma-informed training. A head teachers' union's called for a halt on Ofsted inspections. It's nearly a year on from the watchdog scrapping the single word judgments, but the National Association of Head Teachers says it doesn't ease pressure on school leaders. Today is World Alzheimer's Day, and the Alzheimer's Society say almost 1 million people are living with dementia in the UK, and more than 1 in 3 don't have a diagnosis. Dr. Alice Carstairs is a research officer at Alzheimer's Society.
3: One, it can mean that you understand what's happening, you know, there's no confusion as to around why these symptoms are happening to you. But it also means that you can seek support, you know, be that financial support. You can make plans for the future to avoid crisis.
2: And Celtic boss Martin O'Neill's come under further pressure after losing a second Old Firm derby in a row. He says he will reflect. For On Radio News Hub, I'm Frankie Hairsine.
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2: Specialist courts to deal with serious sexual offences will be rolled out across England and Wales. It's part of a series of announcements aimed at tackling violence against women and girls. Courts will also have at least one courtroom dedicated to it. It's World Alzheimer's Day today, with a focus on the importance of early diagnosis. Dr. Alex Carstairs is a research officer at Alzheimer's Society.
3: Awareness days like this can make sure that we are making conditions like dementia the priority. So dementia is the UK's biggest killer, and we know that it devastates lives, and that's why we're calling for rapid improvements to dementia diagnosis and support.
2: A leading AI and education expert's warning the technology's potential educational benefits are being squandered, while it's also posing a risk to young people's mental health. Sir Anthony Seldon says the potential harm presented is far greater than pre-AI social media. And the brother of Princess Diana, Earl Spencer, says he worries about Prince Harry not having police protection. The Duke and Duchess of Sussex moved back to the UK last month. He also lost a legal battle against the Home Office over security arrangements. From Radio News Hub, I'm Frankie Hess.
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0: Seriously, why not?

0: Premier League results yesterday saw Liverpool secure a 1-0 win at Bournemouth, while Leeds United and Crystal Palace played out a goalless draw. Fulham and Manchester United shared a 1-1 draw, and Manchester City beat Sunderland 5-3 in an 8-goal thriller. Speaking after the game, Man City boss Enzo Maresca was relieved to see his team pass a very difficult Sunderland test.
1: It was a difficult game, but again, happy because we found a way to win the game. And the good thing also is that these 7 official games that we played, they have been all different.
0: In the Scottish Premiership, Rangers claimed Old Firm bragging rights once again with a 1-0 win over Celtic at Celtic Park. The visitors scored the only goal of the game to close the gap to the top of the table to 2 points, winning back-to-back Old Firm games. There'll be no clean sweep for Luke Littler after being beaten 10-4 by Johnny Clayton in the World Series of Darts quarterfinals. Ross Smith was crowned the overall winner in Amsterdam. And in cycling, in the UCI World Road Championships, Great Britain's Zoe Baxted claimed a silver medal in the women's time trial in Montreal.
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2: Specialising in serious sexual offences are to be rolled out across England and Wales. It comes as the Prime Minister Andy Burnham plans to put victims first. Plans include providing every victim a private entrance and waiting room and giving court staff trauma-informed training. A major review into mental health dismisses the idea of a snowflake generation. That's according to the lead author of the report, Professor Peter Fonagy, insisting that it is harder to be a young person now. Southport killer Axel Rudakabana will appear in court today, charged with assault on prison staff at Belmarsh. Earlier this year, it was confirmed he'd be transferred from prison to Broadmoor Psychiatric Hospital. And a woman whose cord blood cells were the first ever issued by the NHS 30 years ago has learnt they saved the life of a child in Australia. Alex Ross is from NHSBT. She's thanking all donors.
3: And their new parents as well. And that what they have donated, which might otherwise be thrown away, could well go on to save a life.
2: Umbilical cord is rich in stem cells, which can be used to treat many different cancers, immune deficiencies and genetic disorders. 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
2: Seriously, why not?

0: Premier League results yesterday saw Liverpool secure a 1-0 win at Bournemouth, while Leeds United and Crystal Palace played out a goalless draw. Fulham and Manchester United shared a 1-1 draw, and Manchester City beat Sunderland 5-3 in an 8-goal thriller. Speaking after the game, Man City boss Enzo Maresca was relieved to see his team pass a very difficult Sunderland test.
1: It was a difficult game, but again, happy because we found a way to win the game. And the good thing also is that these 7 official games that we played, they have been all different.
0: In the Scottish Premiership, Rangers claimed Old Firm bragging rights once again with a 1-0 win over Celtic at Celtic Park. The visitors scored the only goal of the game to close the gap to the top of the table to 2 points, winning back-to-back Old Firm games. There'll be no clean sweep for Luke Littler after being beaten 10-4 by Johnny Clayton in the World Series of Darts quarterfinals. Ross Smith was crowned the overall winner in Amsterdam. And in cycling, in the UCI World Road Championships, Great Britain's Zoe Baxter claimed a silver medal in the women's time trial in Montreal.

Listen, dear. I realize that you've been hurt deeply because I've been there. But regardless to who, what, why, when, and where, we're all precious in His sight. And a rose is still and always will be a rose.

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2: Specialist courts dealing with rape and sexual offences are to be rolled out across England and Wales. Holly Hughes has more.
3: The announcement comes as part of a series of measures to tackle violence against women and girls, with plans for every Crown Court to have at least one courtroom dedicated to hearing such cases set up in the next 2 years. Victims will be offered a private entrance and waiting room. Prime Minister Andy Burnham says it's about rebalancing the scales of the justice system.
2: Graded offset inspections still pose a risk to life. That's according to a head teacher's union. It's almost a year on from the watchdog scrapping the single word judgments for schools, but the National Association of Head Teachers say it doesn't ease pressure on school leaders. A leading AI and education expert's warning that the technology's potential educational benefits are being squandered, while it's also posing a risk to young people's mental health. Sir Anthony Seldon says the potential harm presented is far greater than pre-AI social media. And the brother of Princess Diana, Earl Spencer, says he worries about Prince Harry not having police protection. From Radio News Hub, I'm Frankie Hess. Sign.
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1: Well, good morning. What a start to the morning. It is Monday morning. It's Monday morning catch up with me, Gareth Hunt, at 10 o'clock. It's now 6 minutes past, I know. I apologise for the start of the show. Okay, my fault. My fault. Yeah, I know. You could hear my guest talking. I know you could. Because I put the mic up. And I shouldn't have put the mic up. I should have just pressed the button. But that's my fault. Anyway, it is me, Gareth Hunt, here at 10 o'clock till 12 o'clock. Taking over after me in the capable hands. I will be leaving you with Angus and Ruby. They'll be here. Angus is already in the building. I don't know what he's doing. He's looking clever. He's sitting in front of the computer at the minute. Looking clever. Good way to start the show. A little bit of ELO. Can't be bad. But what better way to start the show than to introduce my guest. Morning, Ruby. How are you?
2: Morning. I'm very good. How are you?
1: I'm very good. Now, you're here, Ruby, because you're starting a new venture, a business venture, aren't you?
2: Yes, I am.
1: Okay, you are. Yeah. Good. Tell us a little bit about it. Just tell us where it is, and roughly the sort of things you're going to be doing. We will explore it as we go further along.
2: I'm going to be a beautician down Gorston High Street.
1: Yep.
2: Mm-hmm. In this building, it's owned by Lulu's.
1: Uh-huh.
2: And I'm going to be renting the downstairs room.
1: Yep.
2: And it's got a bed, and I'm going to be doing hot stones, I'm going to be doing waxing.
1: Uh-huh.
2: I can do Indian heads, I can do facials.
1: Indian head massage, yeah?
2: Yeah.
1: That sounds good. Yep. You might have to get me in.
2: Yeah.
1: As an introductory offer. So that's good. So you're going to be renting the room off Lulu.
2: Yeah.
1: Okay. And I know the building itself. Just across the road from our local MP. I don't talk politics, but Rupert Lowe is just across the road. Understand, potentially, he's going to be coming to do a little interview with you, which is going to be fantastic because he loves new businesses in the high street. So the new business, when does it start?
2: It starts today at 1 p.m.
1: Uh-huh.
2: I'm going to be open on Mondays only so far.
1: Yeah, okay.
2: Hopefully in the future that will change and I can do more days.
1: I'm sure. I mean, we have somebody in this building where we are in the Vicarage Hub, right here in the heart of the community, okay? We have somebody here that does the massage work, okay? For the life of me, I've forgotten her name at the moment. I sincerely apologise. But she does massage work, okay? And she's really, really busy. She's like 6 days a week sometimes. I'm sure where you're going to be located, which is Gorston High Street, Lulu's, which is just, for anyone who don't know where it is, it's on the corner of Duke Road, just down from a very known hostelry called Wetherspoons, just close by. So when you finish work, that's the place to go for a little drink, isn't it? It's got to be.
2: Yeah.
1: It's got to be. So you're going to be opening Mondays only for the time being. Because you've got other commitments during the week, I know. And then you will expand.
2: Okay? I will expand in
1: you
2: the
1: will
2: future,
1: expand.
2: Yes.
1: You will be doing other days and you'll be expanding from there. So you're going to open at 1 o'clock. Already got your clients booked in for today?
2: I already have 2 clients so far booked in. Hopefully I may have a walk-in.
1: Yes, yeah, can you?
2: Hopefully.
1: Yeah. Now, just to clear things up, there is a sign on the door that says closed Mondays. That's Lulu. But that will change to say that you, it's going to reflect the fact that you will be open on Mondays.
2: Yes.
1: Okay. But you're going to take walk-in clients as well. Good.
2: Yeah.
1: Yes, that's good. So they can come in. You might be in the middle of something, but they just wait. And then you do it from there if you've got no bookings to follow on.
2: Yeah.
1: That's brilliant. That's excellent. Right. I'm going to play a song and we'll be back in a minute. I'm going to be playing Mark Cohen, Walking in Memphis. Don't think you know that one, do you?
2: I do not.
1: No, you will do when you hear it.

0: 107.4 Harbour Radio.
1: A bit of Mark Cohen. Oh, walking in Memphis. Fantastic. So, I've got Ruby Godbold here. Okay, Ruby. Obviously, you're going to be opening this today. You could be doing Mondays only. But let's just talk about one thing. Let's talk. How did you get to this point? Obviously, you've had to go to college.
2: Yeah.
1: So, going to college, what sort of things do they teach you at college that enables you to learn to get to this point where you are today?
2: My tutors that I had at Great Yarmouth College were amazing.
1: Uh-huh.
2: And
1: they all are at Great Yarmouth College. I have to say that because Benny's listening.
2: Yeah, Benny's listening.
1: He is.
2: And Atlanta.
1: Oh, yeah, of course. Yeah, Atlanta. I didn't realise that she'd be listening, but yeah.
2: And I learned to do pedicures. I learned to do manicures. I can do all sorts of different amazing things that normally would be really hard to do, if that makes sense.
1: Yeah, of course, yeah. That's good, because if you're gonna do the harder things that people in the industry don't want to do, that'll build your client base, and you'll get better and better and better, and have more banging the microphone there. You'll have more and more customers and clients that'll come to you because they'll think, "Oh, you do that a little bit extra, a little bit more specialist things."
2: Yeah.
1: Yeah. So college, you obviously done level 2 at college.
2: I also done level 3 as well.
1: It's me talking done. You did.
2: Yeah.
1: Did level 2, yeah.
2: And during level 3, I learned to do... There is something I can't provide at the moment, but in the future, hopefully I will, because it is a very expensive machine.
1: Right.
2: But it is vacuum suction.
1: You mentioned that off air.
2: Yeah.
1: Just before we started. That sounds expensive machine, but what would that entail? If somebody said to you, they walked in off the street and said, "Do you do this at the moment?" And you go, "Not at the moment, but I will." But what does that involve?
2: A vacuum suction is a lymphatic drainage.
1: Right.
2: It's a cup, glass cup.
1: Yeah.
2: And it sucks up your skin gently. It doesn't hurt. It's pain-free.
1: Yeah.
2: And you just, it glides along the body.
1: Okay.
2: No pain at all. It's painless. It's really relaxing.
1: Yeah.
2: People love it. People at my college loved getting it done. And it's really good for weight loss as well.
1: Is it?
2: Yeah.
1: Oh, I could be a customer.
2: Yeah.
1: Thanks, Ruby. You weren't supposed to say it. You weren't supposed to agree. Just before we go on, I am going to read out the WhatsApp number because people will probably have some questions to ask you. So if you have got any questions to ask, WhatsApp the studio, 07942 641074. Keep listening because there will be a free giveaway.
2: There will be via
1: a competition very soon. I'll be talk about that in about 8 or 10 minutes time. Okay, but there will be a giveaway. But if you've got any questions you want to ask Ruby, 07942 641074, WhatsApp the studio, anything whatsoever. Or you might have a comment, you might just want to say you're doing brilliant, Ruby, or you're doing, you know, well done for opening the business, whatever, anything at all. If you've got something to say, 07942 641074. So you did the other year, level 3 at college, which involves a lot more than what
2: the level 2 provided. Yeah,
1: a lot more than that. So what sort of things will you provide? You said about the in time.
2: Yeah.
1: The,
2: currently, I can
1: lymphatic drainage. That sounds
2: good. But currently, I can provide an Indian head. I can provide a facial, can provide an aroma massage, a Swedish massage, and waxing as well. I can also do hot stone massage.
1: Okay.
2: Which that itself is probably my favourite massage to get done winter especially.
1: Yeah.
2: Because it's hot stones, it's really relaxing and it warms the body.
1: What you say about a Swedish massage? You said it, I can't say it. Swedish massage. What does that involve? Why is that different?
2: A Swedish and aroma are different because a Swedish is more of a basic massage.
1: Yeah.
2: Whereas aroma, it's more of essential oils. It's more natural oils and it's more calming.
1: Okay.
2: And I've got different oils for aroma. Because I've got an oil for cellulite or for relaxation or stimulation as well. Okay. It's whatever the client prefers.
1: Right, okay. So if they was to come to you and say, I've booked the appointment, they come to you, this is what I want, you can provide that.
2: I can provide that, yes.
1: Brilliant, brilliant. We're just going to go to an ad break, okay? We are 20 past 10 at the moment. We're going to go to an ad break. We'll be back afterwards and we'll talk about that competition.
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10: 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Or you can WhatsApp the studio 07942 641074 and somebody will pick it up and pass it on to the relevant department, the sales department. They'll contact you back. Very competitive rates and very, very, very decent airplay. I was going to say, you get some really good airplay. Talk about decent rates. Ruby Godbold is my guest this morning. Starting a business venture today. Opens at 1 o'clock.
11: Yeah.
10: Got a grand opening.
11: Grand opening.
10: Grand opening, yeah. So with a grand opening comes special offers. What sort of special offers are you going to offer?
11: I'm going to be offering a free 30-minute facial, just a basic facial,
10: yep.
11: to as like an introduction for what I provide.
10: A free?
11: Yeah.
10: And who's that going to be to?
11: That's going to be the first person that sends a message to Harbour Radio.
10: Okay, so if that person sends a message to, I'll read the number because you don't know it.
11: No.
10: If the first person that sends a WhatsApp message, let's get it out, let's get WhatsApp. There we are, we're there. So, the first person that sends a WhatsApp message to Harbour Radio, 07-942-641074, the first person gets a free
11: basic facial.
10: 30-minute basic facial. There we are. So, the first person to send a message in will get that offer. And I will reply with a message on that reply, which will guarantee that you know who that person is. And then that they can come into you. Okay, they come in, show you the phone. I am the winner. All right. So somebody, I'm sure somebody will. I know there's somebody, I know we have a couple of regular listeners, should I say, in Lowestoft. I thought that person would have been first in, but they're not. Not yet. We shall tell you. We shall tell you who the winner is very, very soon. So the name of the business is going to be called, I know you're going to be in Lulu's building, but your business is going to be called
11: Beauty by Ruby,
10: and that is in Lulu's building. So you've got to have a somebody's messaged in already. I think somebody's won it already. I don't know. Anyway, try again. That might be. I'm not going to open that yet, but somebody else could try. You might be the first person. I don't know. So you've got to have a sign put up outside advertising your business. Is that up already? Is the sign up?
11: No, not right at the moment.
10: Okay,
11: no.
10: That will be gone up very soon. Just to advertise that you are going to be there. So let's just tell people where it is. It's in Goulston High Street. It is on the corner of Duke Road. A lovely old building. It really is a beautiful old building. That's quite a, yeah. I'm going to have to come in and have a look because I've always wanted to go in there and have a look around. Yeah, lovely building. And you're going to be on the ground floor. So I take it Lulu operates above you.
11: Yeah, she does. She does pedicures and manicures and she's upstairs.
10: Yeah.
11: But it's literally straight through the door. It's the room's right there. You can't miss it.
10: Straight in the front door.
11: Yeah.
10: And it's there. So it's every Monday. So ignore the sign on the door. That door's going to change where it says... where it says it's closed on Mondays, it's going to change as from today. Brilliant. Let's just have a look. I'm going to have a little look at this message first. I'm going to have to find out who sent that in. I'll have to read that in a second to see what that is. I can't quite read all the big words that's in that message. you're going to open up 1 o'clock today. We talked about the qualifications to get this. Are there any more qualifications that you can obtain to do further things in the future? If you wanted to progress and expand the business, are there other qualifications that you could take?
11: There's two parts to level 3 BUE.
10: Right.
11: There's the normal like masseuse part that I went personally, and there's like an electro one, which has more machinery.
10: Yeah.
11: With that path, you can go further.
10: Yeah.
11: You can do level 4 and 5, 6 and all that. Personally, I don't want to do any of that because my passion is doing massages. My passion is just doing all that stuff.
10: So, just to recap on that, it's the Swedish massage. I can't even say that, can I? Indian head massage. What does that entail? And how does that help? So if I walked in there and say, can I have an Indian head massage? What would that entail? How would it help me?
11: It's more beneficial for your scalp than anything. Because
10: okay.
11: I go in with the normal cleanse, then a toner on your face. And then I do a facial, nice little massage on a face, and then I move on to the hair.
10: Okay.
11: And it's optional if you want oil in the hair or not, they'll go in with a massage in your hair. It's a bit like going to a hair salon.
10: Yeah.
11: When they condition and massage your head. It's a bit like that.
10: Okay, okay. Promote hair growth? Not that, yeah. not that I need it, because I don't need hair growth. But so it promotes hair growth. Is it different between men and women, though? Is the process the same, or is it slightly different?
11: That I could not answer for you, because in college I didn't do men.
10: Okay.
11: But personally, I don't think there's any difference between the two.
10: Okay. Just to make it clear, just for the time being, you are only going to do women, aren't you?
11: Yeah, just for the time being.
10: And I think that's right to say. It's a combination of your age, because you're nearly 19, combination of your age, but also you're going to be in the building one-to-one. So
11: yeah.
10: You'd prefer women to start off with. I dare say, as things progress, you'll probably introduce men, massage and Indian head massage, and the that suction thing. What's that called again?
11: Vacuum suction.
10: Vacuum suction on the lymph.
11: It's like a lymphatic drainage.
10: Lymphatic drainage. Drainage is the word I was trying to think of. So you'd be introducing that as well. But at the moment, you just want to do women, don't you?
11: Yeah.
10: That's absolutely fine. That's absolutely fine. I just need to make sure, and I'll tell you for why. Because the first person that messaged in, I'm not so sure if us is going to be suitable. But I'll come round to that. Can I also just say, Laura, you've messaged in. You said about Chloe being on the radio. Potentially, I think she's going to be, but not just yet. It's my show 10 till 12, and then we've got Angus and Ruby 12 till 2. Chloe is in the building at the moment. She's through the back there loading a show. So I will try and find out for you, Laura, exactly what's going on there and let you know. In the meantime, now, you've got two nans, haven't you?
11: Yeah.
10: One sitting very quietly in the corner. Hang on, somebody just said that's a first. Yeah, I think so. Oh my goodness, I'm not looking anymore. You've got two nans.
11: Yeah.
10: So are we just going to dedicate a song to each nan? I think Nat King Cole for
11: Yeah,
10: Nancy,
11: that's a good idea.
10: And an Eddie Grant for
11: The other nan.
10: Nanny Bouncy, isn't
11: yeah.
10: it?
11: Yeah.
10: Nanny Bouncy. Yeah, okay, we'll do a bit of Nat King Cole first, then Eddie Grant, and then we'll be back.

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1: A couple of songs there for each of your nans.
2: Yeah.
1: I should say, yeah, for each of your nans. I know your other nan's at home listening at the moment. As she
2: does. Yes, she is.
1: She is, yeah. She is at home now. Yeah, not in hospital. She is at home now. We were talking off air. You're going to be opening today. We're going to be talking about contact details, how people are going to get a hold of you. We know the name of the business, Beauty by Ruby. Like any good company that opens, they always have an introductory offer. What's yours going to be?
2: Mine's going to be a head, neck and shoulder massage for only £25.
1: £25,
2: yeah.
1: Introductory offer. That's going to run for how long? What, 4 weeks maybe?
2: Yeah, I'll have it going for the first 4 weeks. Yep. After that, it won't be an offer anymore.
1: Yeah, that's fine. That's absolutely fine. We have had a winner, okay? The reason I hesitated earlier, because a man's name came up, but then I saw the lady's name. So, Sinead, you are going to be the winner of that free massage, or what's it called? Facial. Sinead, you are the winner of that. I will send you a message, and when you go in to see Ruby on a Monday, as a walk-in, or you can ring her up, and we'll give you all the details in a minute if you want to book it. I'll send you a message. Show Ruby that message to say that this is your free offer as a competition winner, and you'll get it there and then. Perfect.
2: Although I do have to say,
1: yeah,
2: on the 28th of Monday,
1: 28th of this month. Oh,
2: yeah,
1: yes.
2: I'm not going to be open until 1 p.m. because I do have a driving test.
1: You have a driving test?
2: In the morning, yeah.
1: First time?
2: Yeah.
1: Looking forward to it?
2: I am looking forward to it.
1: I bet you are.
2: Done a lot of practice for it.
1: Yeah, a lot of theory.
2: Yeah.
1: We won't talk about that. You get in there and you get it done. Okay. Right, let's wrap up this part of the show. Contact details. How are people going to contact you?
2: They can contact me through my Instagram. My name is Ruby Godbold.
1: Yep.
2: It's the same as on Facebook as well. Yep. And have you got my WhatsApp app?
1: Your WhatsApp?
2: Yeah.
1: Why, for the number?
2: Yeah, for the phone number.
1: I haven't.
2: Because my phone's turned off.
1: Oh, of course.
2: Yeah.
1: Of course it is.
2: Can't remember at the top of my head, to be fair.
1: Neither can I, to be honest with
2: you.
1: Let me see if I can... Right. There we are. If anyone wants to contact Ruby and make an appointment, 07865 757 226. That's 07865 757 226. If you haven't got that number, WhatsApp the studio, 07942 641074, and I'll send it to you. Okay? I'll send you that number. Or contact her. Contact her via Facebook, Ruby Godbold, or Instagram, Ruby Godbold. I dare say you're going to be getting on TikTok as well. You're going to have to. That's the way of the world. We'll try and link all your details in with us at Harbour Radio here. Your Uncle Benny. No, it's not your Uncle Benny, is he?
2: He is my Uncle Benny.
1: Yeah, he is my Uncle. I had to think then. I was thinking.
2: Wake up.
1: Yeah, I know. Your Uncle Benny. Me and my students are listening. Ruby sounds so grown up.
2: Really? Thank you.
1: Wow. Yeah, you do. Can we have Benny and the Jets? Yeah, I'll play it for you in a short while. Benny, you are going to have Benny and the Jets. I will play that for you in a short while. In the meantime, Ruby, thanks very much for coming in. Thank you for being my guest. All the very best. You're going to be a success. I know you are. Open the shop today in Goulston High Street. Let's run through that again. 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Yeah, keep you warm in the office there. Facials and all sorts. Introductory offer, £25 for a head, neck and shoulder massage. Okay. Contact details, I'll just run through those again. Our Ruby Godbold on Instagram, Ruby Godbold on Facebook, and I think somebody's trying to tell you something, but I'll just put the mic down very quickly. I couldn't hear that, but Ruby could.
2: I was told to mention waxing as well.
1: Waxing as well?
2: Yep.
1: Yes, of course, we didn't talk about that. We didn't talk waxing. So that is a very, very common and popular thing. Very popular waxing. So what sort of price is going to be for waxing? Do we know? Or
2: for waxing, can't remember the top of my head, but I am going to have fair prices.
1: Yeah.
2: Because I am just starting out. It's going to be cheaper than what you'd really find anywhere else.
1: Absolutely brilliant.
2: I'm not gonna really do a Brazilian wax if that is what people want, but I am gonna do a bikini wax.
1: Okay. I'm not gonna ask what the difference is.
2: You don't want to know.
1: I don't want to know. You're absolutely right. Okay. Well, thanks for coming in, Ruby. Really appreciate it. Okay.
2: Thank you.
1: Wasn't as bad as you thought, was it?
2: No, I was happy to be here.
1: Yeah, I'll tell you how many people are listening as soon as we get off air, which is gonna be now.

are. Slightly different version, that was. A slightly different version of Shape of You, Ed Sheeran. The country version. Really good. I enjoyed that. Massive, massive thanks to my guest this morning, Ruby. I think she's still in the building somewhere. Ruby Goldbold, you're starting a business today. Massage services, facials, and in time, this suction thing that I can't remember what it's called. But in time, that'll come. Yeah, so good luck to you, Ruby. Starting today at 1 o'clock in the building, which is right on the corner of Duke Road and High Street in Galston. Another nice build, a nice business in the High Street, which is what we need. Definitely, definitely need that. So, yep, well done to you. I have had a request come in, which... because Laura, I mentioned Laura's name a little while ago, didn't I? I said, Laura, you messaged me and asked about Chloe. Chloe is in the building. I haven't had a chance to see her. She threw the back. But I am going to play you, as requested, a Justin Bieber song. I hope you like this one. You didn't specify which one you wanted, but I'm going to play this one for you.

I've got to apologise. I did, sorry. Sorry is the word. Laura, I am so sorry. I didn't read that message correctly. You said, can you play Justin Bieber, Sorry for Me, please? So I'm going to say sorry. It should have been that one. If I get a chance, if I'm allowed to, because we have strict rules here, if I'm able to, I'll play it for you in a short while. I'm sorry. I just didn't read it right. It's because there's a lot going on here at the moment in the office, okay, or in the studio, I should say. A lot going on. What I did read right was I've had a message from Benny, one of my boys. He's a teacher at East Coast College. He's in the classroom. Benny and Atlanta are listening at the moment. Okay, Atlanta's his girlfriend. They're listening at the moment with the students. So thank you very much for being there and listening to me. Much appreciated. I will play exactly what you wanted, Benny, and that's what you wanted. Benny and the Jets.

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9: 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Just like Edwina did a little while ago. Thank you, Edwina, for your lovely message. Hopefully I'm going to have a nice day, all being well. Just got a few things to do this afternoon, and then get ready for a night shift tonight. Oh, start a week of nights starting tonight. Oh, so I don't know what my show will be like next Monday. I'll be half asleep. Actually, talk about next Monday. My guest next Monday is the lovely Nina Gopal. Now, I say lovely because she's the Miss Great Britain finalist. She's on my show. Yes, Miss Great Britain finalist on my show next week. Listen to that one. I will be advertising that through Facebook. Other social media platforms are available. But I will be advertising that during the week. Yeah, Nina Gopal, she's on my show next week. Talking about, well, I'll tell you what. Tune in and find out what she's going to be talking about. Let's have a little look at the weather. Highs of 20 degrees today. No sign of rain, which is good. Don't want rain. This afternoon will be dry, sunny spells and some patches of cloud drifting in from the west at times. Winds will be light. Tonight will remain dry. A mix of clear spells and variable cloud. A few patches of mist or fog will develop. There we are. I'll have a little look at the traffic and travel in a minute. It was not too bad. I might even read it out. I don't want loads of traffic. I know there are issues in Acle, and I will try and endeavour to find out a little bit more about that. In the meantime, Edwina, since you've messaged in with a lovely message, what can I play you? Well, Crowded House.

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1: Bit of Mason Essex, can't be bad. Cool, I like that one. I've not heard it for ages. Let me just talk about the traffic and travel at the moment. There's some hold-ups in Acle, it's been reported to me, because the old road at Acle is closed for some reason. By the look of it, it's because of some roadworks. So, if you can, avoid that area. Apart from that, let's have a little look around the town. The Acle Strait is looking very clear at the moment. No issues to report. Coming into Great Yarmouth at Runham, very clear. Slight traffic build-up around Fuller's Hill roundabout. Braden Bridge, Haven Bridge and Herring Bridge all look very, very clear indeed. No issues to report whatsoever. If we're going to go through to Lowestoft along the A47 past the James Paget Hospital, some traffic at the roundabout there by Beaufort Way and Lynx Road. A little bit of traffic building there. I think probably just time of day. Nothing major going on there. All the way through to Lowestoft is looking very good. Millennium Way until you get to where Aldi's is, and there's quite a build-up of traffic traffic at the traffic lights at Aldi. Probably just the sheer volume of traffic. I don't think there's anything going on there. If we go through Lowestoft itself, a lot of stationary traffic on Tom Crisp Way, again around the Kirkley area. Again, I think it's just the time of day. Through to the roundabout where it meets Stradbrook Road and Elm Tree Road. Looking very clear, that's near the fire station, Lowestoft South fire station. Colton Colville is looking okay. Yeah, Barnaby Benz, cross to Beckles and Bungay, no issues to report. Now, if you're going to come back from Beckles towards Toft Monks, there's a lot of traffic building just about a mile and a half outside of that roundabout. I don't know what it is. If you know, tell me. 07942641074. I don't know what's going on. It's not indicating that there's any roadworks, that's for sure. But it could be something else. Could be a broken down vehicle. Could be anything. All the way through Fritton and St. Olives. All the way back to Bradwell. All looking very good. No issues to report, which is really, really good. What we got? We've got a bit of Don Henley. A bit of Dandy Livingstone coming up after that. You're going to be thinking, what song is that? Lots of you will know it. Definitely when I play it, you will know it. But in the meantime, a bit of Don Henley.

0: 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Break it down. 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
1: Hi, I'm Nev Moore, founder and CEO of Harbour Radio. 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
7: 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Now, I've just had a message come in to say the road at Acle is closed by the pub, the Hermitage pub, because of a water leak. It might be closed for possibly up to a week to get that sorted out. Obviously, we need to preserve as much water as possible, given the fact that we could still be in drought conditions, apparently, next spring. So, there we are. Maybe, possibly, refrain from watering your garden through the winter period. Let the rain do it. I don't know. Yeah, drought conditions till spring, because it's been such a lovely, warm, hot, sunny summer. Brilliant. I'm just reading also something there. Not on our chat. WhatsApp chat page, but something else. Complaints against the police are up by 50%. Why is that, do we think? Tell me why. Why are complaints against Norfolk police up 50%? You can tell me. And that's a question on the 5th of October I will be asking Superintendent Brown, who's going to be coming in as my guest on the 5th of October. Okay, I am booked up well in advance because I don't know, people just want to come on the show. Yeah, so yeah, why are complaints against the police up 50%? Is it because we expect too much from them? Is it because we rely on them too much without thinking and doing for our own selves? I don't know what it is, you tell me. Is it because they're being perceived as being unprofessional at times? I think we need to realise that it's a very difficult and challenging profession to go into. And they don't really need people moaning and complaining and being the experts when they clearly know how to do their job. But you tell me. WhatsApp me here in the studio. 07942 641074. Maybe you should have spoken about that an hour ago, because I dare say maybe some people will have something to say. And if that's the case, say it. 07942 641074. Like I say, it is 19 minutes to 12 o'clock. Angus and Ruby are coming up at 12 o'clock. Okay. Laura, I know you've asked me a question about Chloe. I will try and find out a definitive answer on that. I can't at the moment. But as soon as I get an answer for you, Laura, I will let you know. In the meantime, let's have a little bit of China Crisis.

Billy Ocean there to finish off with. What have we got coming up? I'll tell you what we've got coming up. Angus and Rigby at 12 o'clock. Laura, I've seen your message. I'm still trying to find out what's going on. I'll leave it with Angus and Rigby, and maybe they can find out and let you know. Angus and Rigby coming up at 12 o'clock. We've also got a little bit of music coming up, Hot Chocolate. I am going to dedicate the song after that, Bob Marley, to my partner Ellie, who's at home. Haven't been in hospital for a little period of time. It's nice to have you home again. Lovely, and it's nice for you to be home, I know. Three little birds, especially for you. Thanks for my guest this morning, Ruby Godbold, who's setting up her business in Goulston High Street called Beauty by Ruby. Give it a look. Have a look on social media, Instagram and Facebook, Ruby Godbold, and you'll find it there. Thank you very much. I'll be back on Thursday, do an extra show Thursday, although I'm on nights, I'll be half asleep, I know, but I'll be here. Jo Kirk is my guest on Thursday. She's doing a wing walk next week. My guest next week is Miss Great Britain finalist, Nina Gopal. She'll be here next Monday, and so will I, and I'll see you all then. Bye.

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2: Specialist courts dealing with rape and sexual offences are to be rolled out across England and Wales. Holly Hughes has more.
3: The announcement comes as part of a series of measures to tackle violence against women and girls, with plans for every Crown Court to have at least one courtroom dedicated to hearing such cases set up in the next 2 years. Victims will be offered a private entrance and waiting room. Prime Minister Andy Burnham says it's about rebalancing the scales of the justice system.
2: Flights have been delayed in Scotland, Northern Ireland and Northern England because of an air traffic control issue. The Transport Secretary Heidi Alexander, Northern Ireland and Northern England because of an air traffic control issue. The Transport Secretary Heidi Alexander says engineers have now fixed the problem and

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0: It's Monday at lunchtime once again, Angus.
1: Come around again, hasn't it?
0: Hasn't it? Thank coming around so again. Right. That sounds like a Carly Simon song.
1: We could do that.
0: We could have played that. It's too late, though. Too late. I've done all my stuff. Such a beautiful day, isn't it?
1: It's lovely, lovely.
0: What a beautiful day. Welcome along to Lunchtime Live here at Harbour Radio, the voice of the community, with myself, Rupi, and the most beautiful...
1: Angus!
0: Here we go.

0: Patron Sybil. The Love I Lost. Never love again. Hey, buddy, how are you?
1: I'm all right.
0: You're looking lovely.
1: Well, I'm looking, I'm feeling.
0: This chair's a bit low.
1: I can't see you.
0: I can see you be like Chad. Do you remember Chad?
1: Yeah, used to
0: draw Chad looking over the wall. What no computer working. But it is today. You're right, aren't you?
1: Are you all right, bud? I'm good.
0: Lovely day.
1: Beautiful.
0: You went down to the duck race.
1: I did.
0: Yeah?
1: Yeah.
0: Was it good fun?
1: It was good fun.
0: Yeah?
1: We were at Harbour Bends. We renamed
0: you
1: where
0: what?
1: We were. We were on the Bends.
0: On the Harbour Bends.
1: It's all Bends, isn't it? The waterways. But yeah,
0: it is lovely up there, isn't it?
1: It was lovely. It was a lovely day.
0: Yeah.
1: And there was a big turnout. And I think it went very well. I don't know what the final tally of money was. But,
0: there was plenty of people about.
1: There was. It was good. And Nev was doing all the announcements and stuff like that. Yeah. So it was good fun. And we just played some music. People danced and sang
0: along. That's what it's all about in the community.
1: It is.
0: And as you know, we are a community radio station. So we would love you to get in touch with us today because we've got so much to cram in. Angus, how can the beautiful people get in touch with us?
1: Well, we would like you to get in touch with us via WhatsApp, and the number is 07942641074.
0: That'd be lovely, and there's so much for you to join in with this afternoon. Very, very soon we've got Angus's dulcet tones telling you what the weather's going to be like for the rest of the week.
1: Okay.
0: We've then got Angus has picked a guilty pleasure.
1: I have, yes.
0: It is quite funny, actually. It's quite funny. So we've got that one coming up as well. Angus's Connect 3.
1: It's all about me.
0: Stevie Sumo helped you with that one this morning.
1: He did.
0: Well, I don't think he needed too much help with it, really.
1: No, not really. I was stuck for one of them, but yeah.
0: Yeah, you were.
1: He came through.
0: He's very good like that. He's very good at that. So we've got that as well to look forward to. We can get involved and try and win a round of applause, which should be nice. We've got the Black Pavarotti movement,
1: a
0: moment coming up at the top of the hour.
1: Uh-huh.
0: And then in the second half, we have our usual features. We have our soul spot.
1: Yeah.
0: Lunchtime Country.
1: Uh-huh.
0: What Were We Thinking?
1: Uh-huh.
0: And a showstopper.
1: Lovely.
0: And all this to cram in the next 1 hour and 50 minutes.
1: How do we do it?
0: Do you think that's possible?
1: It doesn't sound it.
0: Okay, so what would you do if you had a glass of drink?
1: Yes.
0: And it wasn't quite coming together? What would you do to it?
1: Stir it, mix it.
0: You give it a little mix.
1: A little mix.
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6: Thank you. Well, there you go. So this afternoon will be dry with sunny spells and just some patches of cloud drifting in from the west at times. Winds will be light, around about 4 or 5 miles an hour. That's no wind at all, is it? Yeah. Tonight will remain dry with a mix of clear spells and variable cloud. A few patches of mist or fog may develop. The temperatures today, around about 19 degrees, peaking at 19 degrees. Sunset tonight is at 5 to 7. Tomorrow morning we'll see any early mist or fog.
7: That's easy for you to say.
6: I know. Start again. Tomorrow morning we'll see any early mist or fog gradually clear, leaving partly to mostly cloudy skies for the rest of the day. It's going to stay largely dry. Wednesday morning will be cloudy with a few scattered showers, but the afternoon we'll see longer spells of showery rain. Lovely. Just when we'd like to play golf. It will turn dry with clear skies overnight. Thursday will be dry, mostly sunny in the morning, with some cloud developing in the afternoon. And Friday looks set to be cloudy in the morning and brighter in the afternoon, with the odd chance of a shower. It's a fan. Tides, low tide is at 10 to 1.
7: 10 to 1.
6: So it's dropping at the moment.
7: Yeah.
6: And we'll peak at a low of...
7: A peak at a low. That'll be up there at depth.
6: The high tide is at 10 to 7 tonight.
7: 10 to 7 tonight. So Mr. Fog, is that...
6: Mr. Fog.
7: Does he know Mrs. Rain?
6: He does.
7: I love that. I love Mr. Fog.
6: A lovely couple.
7: Do you know? What's he look like? Mr. Fog.
6: He's opaque.
7: Opaque. I just like to get through to the end of the jig because it goes ba-bum. There it is. I love that little ba-bum bit. Right, it is nearly 20 minutes past midday on this beautiful, beautiful Monday lunchtime. Coming up after us, we've got John Farr.
6: Yes, we do.
7: This Vintage Music Show.
6: Record Club. Vintage Record Club.
7: I don't know if it is, that anymore.
6: Hang on.
7: I don't know.
6: It'll come up in the...
7: I'll show in a minute. I'll tell you now and here.
6: Hister Foot Care.
7: I think that's a Vintage Music Show.
6: Hang on. It's going to change.
7: Here it comes. Village Record Club.
6: I was right.
7: So you know your stuff, don't you?
6: There you go.
7: So you have to, you got far too much time on your hands. So we've got that coming up at 2 o'clock. I love that. Listen to it on the bus on the way home. We have now got your guilty pleasure.
6: Okay.
7: Yeah, this is fun.
6: Okay. So, yes, this is a song from 1967, around about the time, well, I was born, but not you. And but I just remember this song. But it wasn't until many years later that I discovered who actually sang it. It's a bit of a novelty song. Catapulted this guy to stardom.
7: Stardom.
6: Stardom. See what it did there?
7: Like Ziggy.
6: Star man. Yes, so it was from David Bowie. And it was called The Laughing Gnome.

Haven't you got a gnome to go to? Didn't they teach you to get your hair cut at school? You look like a rolling gnome. Now they're staying up my chimney, and we're living on caviar and honey, cause they're earning me lots of money, writing comedy prose for radio shows. It's the gnome service, of course. Ha ha ha, hee hee hee.

0: What was that all about?
1: I tell you what, there was plenty of amphetamines needed to write that
0: what
1: song.
0: What was that? I never.
1: But you see, the thing is, David Bowie.
0: Yeah.
1: I mean, wow.
0: I've never heard that.
1: He went downhill after that, I think.
0: Yeah, never. Did he do anything decent after that? I don't know if he did.
1: Sure. I'll have a check in my book.
0: Have a look, see if he got any. Did he get any number ones? I wonder what number that got to.
1: Oh, well. I'll have to work out when
0: I'm
1: sure.
0: What were we thinking? Oh, my word, that was crazy. Yeah, if anyone out there has got a guilty pleasure that they would like played on a Monday, please get in touch, because you know, it's your show as much as it is ours, and we keep playing all our guilty pleasures, but you must have guilty pleasures of your own. You can get in touch with us here at Harbour on the text on WhatsApp 07942641074. Please do that. You've got about four and a half minutes to get your pens and papers and stuff ready for Angus's Connect 3.
1: Okay.
0: Which is reasonably simple today.
1: It is.
0: But the difficult thing is to guess the third song. I'm going to play a little song which I heard on my Ticket to Talk, because I do love my Ticket to Talk. And this was from 19... Hang on, let's see if I can find out when it was. 1968.
1: Oh, okay. All right.
0: 1968, and it's Herman's Hermits.
1: Okay.
0: Something's happening.

0: من سمت Something's happening.
1: Well, it is. It's happening all the time. Stuff happened all the time. Did you know that?
0: I did.
1: It is nearly half past. It's time, Angus.
0: Is
1: it's
0: it?
1: Time.
0: Are we doing it?
1: We are.
0: Okay.
1: I am going to just change. I think I might just swap the second and third song over.
0: No, really?
1: Yeah, I might do, yeah. Because I think the third one would be too easy to guess. I think if I swap the second one to the third, that'd be harder.
0: Well, you do what you want.
1: Okay, I just fancy
0: it. I was
1: it.
0: Trying to keep it simple.
1: Today. No, no, I want to test people today.
0: Oh, okay then. So we've got three songs.
1: Yeah.
0: And they have a connection. And I'll give you a clue. The connection this week is all in the title of the song, not in the name of the group.
1: I'm so excited.
0: And it's quite apt to play it at this time of year.
1: It is.
0: Oh, see what I did there?
1: I see what you did there.
0: No, no, no. They're quite old songs as well. You're changing the first and second?
1: No, I'm going to change the second and the third.
0: All right, so the first one
1: is the one which you probably didn't get to start with. Which you had some help with, I think it's probably better to go last.
0: Okay.
1: Because people aren't going to guess it.
0: Oh, okay.
1: Unless you know it.
0: Well, I'm not going to say it because I have no idea what order you're going to put them in.
1: No, you don't.
0: But there's three songs. So what you do is, when you hear the first song, you might know the connection straight away. That would be very good. When you hear the second song, you probably will because there'll be quite an obvious... Well, obvious...
1: Yeah.
0: And then try and guess what the third song is.
1: That's a little bit tricky.
0: Yeah, that's the tricky bit. And you can do that by sending a WhatsApp message to 07942641074.

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1: Stay for just a while. Stay and let me look at you. It's been so long I hardly knew you. Standing in the door. Stay with me a while. I only want to talk to you. We've traveled halfway around the world.

0: Are you right? Are you right there?
1: I just had that.
0: Your brain a bit dusty. Is it?
2: That's because you don't use it enough nowadays.
0: Come on.
1: There you go. So there you go.
0: That was that.
1: Well done.
0: Oh my God, I love that.
1: Well done. I had to sit here and listen to you singing that the whole way through.
0: Did a talent contest singing that. Haven, California.
1: Did you win?
0: I won singing Hello Again, the Heat, during the season. Then all the finalists for all the comps get a free long weekend.
1: Okay.
0: A free week at the end of the. Where they have all the finals.
1: Yeah.
0: And I had to go back for the finals, and I had Hello Again, and I didn't realise that I had to sing two songs.
1: Oh, okay.
0: And I didn't know that many, so right. That was the only one I knew all the way through.
1: Okay.
0: So I sung that as well. I come third.
1: Oh, very good. Well done.
0: Third out of 15.
1: I can hear why. But it was... Yeah, anyway, so the connection this week, of course, was very, very simple. It was just the month of September, because that's the month we're in. It wasn't really the seasons. I may have give a little curveball there. But, so well done to Edwina. Well done to Dave Hardy. I mean, he
0: got September.
1: He got September, definitely. And when was that one? September, what was it?
0: He said something. Wake me up when September ends.
1: I don't know that one.
0: No, me neither.
1: But very well done to Dave Waltham, who guessed the last song.
0: He did. He came in a bit early, didn't he? He did. He came in with Rain.
1: Like Terrence Trent
0: the first song. But then nailed it.
1: He liked the Earth, Wind and Fire one because he's seen them back in the day. He did. That'd be lovely. Wow.
0: Yeah.
1: That would be a great concert.
0: But that was very...
1: So well done to them all.
0: Very impressive.
1: And do they get...
0: But Dave does get this.
2: Well done, Dave.
0: And for coming second, Edwina is going to get a song.
1: Oh, yes.
0: Because she asked for a song because this is one of her guilty pleasures. And I know that she won a competition to go and see the Carpenters Experience.
1: Oh, did she?
0: Down at Britannia Pier Theatre.
1: Yes, yes.
0: So she's asked for a Carpenter song. So I'm going to play it for her.
1: Good girl.
0: And this is Green. Jambalaya.

0: Jambalaya. I know that bit.
1: You know that
0: That's
1: bit.
0: That's good, isn't it? Hot jambalaya.
1: Yeah, there you go.
0: Hot jambalaya. That's good. I enjoyed that. We've got lots to crab in still. I'm going to play a song now, which is just going to divulge me a little bit. You know, I talk about my old mate Boxer.
1: Yes.
0: My old pal from Bowls for many, many moons. 13 years ago, he passed away.
1: Okay.
0: And my granddaughter was born on the same day that he passed away, but later. So her birthday is the same day that his memoriam is. So
1: okay.
0: It's like, yeah, so I always remember. Anyway, 13 years ago, poor old Bobby, he left us with loads of laughs, loads of memories. And I'm going to play a song, which is one of his favourites, and was actually played at his funeral. And that's only like 2 minutes 30, so just have to bear with me on this one.
1: All right.
0: This is for my mate, Bobby. Wherever you are, miss you, pal. It's the Seekers.

0: Morning Town Ride for my mate Bobby. God bless you. It is coming up towards 12 minutes to the top of the hour, Angus.
1: That's the one.
0: Oh, my word. We're going to do your book in the second half.
1: Are we?
0: Yeah, what number should... We need a number from somebody.
1: Yeah, let's have a number.
0: This is a book of 1,000 number ones, and you just pick a number, and we play whatever song it is.
1: We'll do from 400...
0: Yeah.
1: ...to 800.
0: Right, so first one to text in with a number between 400 and 800, and we will play the correspondent song in the second half of the show, which is coming up very, very soon. I'm going to play a song now from a band who I used to love back in the 80s.
1: Okay.
0: And this is a song which, I don't know if this did very well in the charts, but it was a really good album track.
1: Okay.
0: Album track. And I can't remember what album it was from, but I should try and remember.
1: Right.
0: With some info that's coming up on here, which hasn't got what...
1: Give us a clue.
0: No, I can't.
1: All right.
0: I can't even do that. It's from 1987 anyway. It's Marillion. It's in Communicado.

0: fish. And Mighty Marillion, incommunicado, which is what I'll be once I get home about 4 o'clock. Incommunicado until next Monday.
1: That's it.
0: That's me done.
1: We'll come out again.
0: Yeah, they bring us out, don't they?
1: They do.
0: Like little ventriconum's puppets.
1: That's the one.
0: Get back in the box. I don't want to go in the box. Get in the box. It is just after 5 minutes to the top of the hour. I'm going to squeeze a song in before we do the Black Pavarotti moment.
1: Okay.
0: This will take us straight into the Black Pavarotti moment. And this is another kind of guilty pleasure. He was on, I think he might have been on the Morecambe and Wise show or something, or Two Ronnies or something I was watching, and I thought, oh, I might just have to play one of his songs. This is, I thought was a lot earlier than this, but it's not, it's from 1980, no, it's not 1980, what am I talking about? I don't even know what I'm talking about. It is from 1989.
1: No.
0: Yeah, honestly, God's honest, as true as I sit here on this bike, 1989. This is New World in the Morning by a Whistler. Roger Whittaker.

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0: the lovely Leona Lewis. Bleeding Love. That's beautiful. Do you know, did you just watch The X Factor?
1: And when it first started.
0: Yeah. So, yeah. Like, when she won it.
1: Yeah, yeah.
0: 20 years ago.
1: Really?
0: 2006.
1: Wow.
0: How scary is that?
1: That is...
0: Just time just flies away, doesn't it? Just absolutely flies. But I, abs-

0: You love that. Hey, welcome back. This is hour two of Lunchtime Live with myself, Rupi, and a beautiful Angus. We need a number still between 400 and 800.
1: That'll
0: did you
1: do.
0: Say?
1: Yeah.
0: So text in on
1: 07942641074.
0: Lovely. With a number, and we will play that corresponding song for you. We've got plenty to cram in. We've got our soul spot coming up very, very shortly. Mm-hmm. Got Lunchtime Country. We have got. What were we thinking?
1: Mm-hmm.
0: Which could easily have been a showstopper.
1: It could. Yeah, couldn't there it? You go.
0: Could
1: there
0: have you been. Go. And we've got an interesting showstopper as well.
1: Okay.
0: And we've also got... we're going to finish off today's show with a couple of songs from Hot Rod.
1: No.
0: Yeah, Hot Rod. But first, we're going to do this.
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And darling, now that I've kissed you, I am crazy.

0: You're listening to Lunchtime Live with Rupi and Angus. This is our soul spot.
1: His little giggle, bless him. Missed him, you know, I've seen him for ages. I've seen him since he was that big.
2: I know. Obviously that works on radio. That long.
1: Yeah, I know. But you didn't know what I meant. Anyway, that was our soul spot.
2: That was
1: very
2: beautiful,
1: wasn't it? I like that. It's a couple of my old favourites. We've got a number.
2: Yes, we do.
1: This is a good one as well.
2: I know.
1: One of my favourite bands. And they're still going.
2: Yeah, of course.
1: Still going.
2: Of course.
1: And we've also got a message we got came in from Dave Waltham. And he wanted a Guilty Pleasure played. And one
2: that's
1: of them
2: right.
1: wasn't on the system for some reason.
2: I know.
1: I don't know what that's all about. It's got to be there somewhere, but it's probably just spelt wrong or something. So we are going to play this for you, Dave. And this is a bit of Boney M. Boney M. Mar Baker.
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4: It's just after 1:20 on a Monday lunchtime. Angus has disappeared, so you know what that means. It's lunchtime country.

0: Five More Minutes, Scotty McCreery. We also had Leanne Rimes, How Do I Live? And Kid Rock featuring Sheryl Crow with Picture. And that was today's Lunchtime Country.
1: I'm sorry I missed some of it.
0: You were back quite
1: quickly.
0: Well,
1: I had to go and get that. There was somebody at the door.
0: Was there?
1: I had to go and have a chat.
0: Do you remember that? Do you remember that with Rod Halimi?
1: Somebody at the door.
0: Did everybody used to do that? When the doorbell rang?
1: Yeah.
0: Oh, there's somebody at the door. That takes us back. That takes us back. We can't do it now.
1: No.
0: Couldn't do it now. I couldn't run down the stairs to open the door.
1: No. You could tumble down the stairs.
0: Hey, don't talk it up. It's happened a couple of times, but we don't mention it. That was Lunchtime Country, and there'll be more Lunchtime Country, same time, same place, next Monday lunchtime. And we've got a number.
1: We do?
0: We do.
1: It's from our very own John Farr.
0: Yeah.
1: Because nobody has messaged in with a number.
0: No, we've had lots of messages.
1: We have had lots of messages.
0: Nothing about numbers.
1: No. I wasn't on the show. Right, the number.
0: Yeah. Are you right?
1: Are we ready for the number?
0: Yeah, I'm ready to go.
1: Did you know what it was? He chose 501.
0: 501.
1: You see how he complied with the request.
0: He did.
1: Anything between 400 and 800.
0: Yeah.
1: Which is great, because it was number one in May 1982. Which is nice, isn't it?
0: Yeah.
1: What a great year that was.
0: Hello.
1: And it was their first number one. I mean, that's not what this is, but I mean, what were we thinking?
0: Yeah.
1: Their first and only number one.
0: That's madness. And do you know where they did the video?
1: It is madness. What?
0: Do you know where they did the video?
1: We do. The Pleasure Beach, here in Great Yarmouth.
0: The shop down to St. Peter's.
1: Oh, yes.
0: Right, you know where St. George's.
1: Yes.
0: There used to be a little joke shop there, didn't they?
1: Ah, right.
0: That's where they did the joke
1: That's
0: shop
1: where they did
0: scenes.
1: It. See, now everybody shop. Knows what this is.
0: They do.
1: It's madness. And House of Fun.

0: That sort of faded out pretty quickly, didn't it? Still says I've got 15 seconds on here. That was a bit sharp. Anyway, what I'm going to do... Shut your eyes, everybody. You don't need to shut your eyes here because you can't see us. Who is going to say the next line? Here we go. What were we thinking? Well, was that me or Angus? That was me.
1: That was me. Even I was confused.
0: You didn't. You thought I can't remember saying that.
1: No.
0: Anyway,
1: what we're doing now? Yeah. What were we thinking? Yes, so we're looking at. Come on. We're looking at songs that didn't quite make it, and when we think about it, you know, we say to ourselves, "What were we thinking back in the day?" And it was this week in 1984 that this song got to number two.
0: Yeah.
1: Got to number two and was kept off the top spot by another song.
0: You can't remember, can you?
1: No, I can't. No, I was going to say, because I'm going to give it away. Both number one and number two were songs from films.
0: So they could have been showstoppers.
1: Showstoppers. They very much could have been. At number one this week, 6 weeks at number one, I believe, was Stevie Wonder with I Just Called to Say I Love You.
0: Oh.
1: From the film?
0: Yeah, the film. I don't know. What film?
1: Woman in Red.
0: Was it? I've never seen it.
1: What, with Gene Wilder and Kelly LeBrock? Was it Kelly LeBrock? No, not Kelly LeBrock. Anyway, that was at number one, which quite rightly at number one, but kept this one off the top spot. So it only made number two, and it really is only hit.
0: Just goes to show that because a song is number one doesn't mean it's going to make you watch a film.
1: No.
0: Because I've seen this film.
1: Of course. Everybody's seen this film many times.
0: Haven't seen the remake.
1: No. No. It's one of those ones that doesn't work. So, this got to number two this week in 1984, and it is, of course, Ray Parker Jr. and Ghostbusters.

0: Summer in the City, Lovin' Spoonful, 1966. Man, a lot of stuff to that, man.
1: Good year, 66.
0: Was it?
1: Very
0: England
1: good
0: World
1: year.
0: Cup.
1: It did.
0: Big things happened in Swindon, didn't they? Big things happened in Swindon in 66.
1: They did.
0: Little Pat Rattardy feet, eh? As soon as he started walking, that was... You not stop me marching. It is coming up towards 10 minutes to 2 o'clock, so we'll be leaving very, very soon for the beautiful John Farr.
1: Yes.
0: He'll be in the building. So we're going to quickly go on to do Showstopper.
1: Okay.
0: And the Showstopper this week is from a film.
1: Is it?
0: And the film I watched the other night, because it was on the telly. I thought, oh, I haven't seen it for ages, so I watched it. And this song I love. And every time I hear this song, it just reminds me of the film.
1: Okay.
0: And this is from the film and also a musical.
1: Is it?
0: The Full Monty.
1: Okay.
0: And this is Hot Stuff. Just picture yourself in that queue in the post office.

0: And that is, I'm afraid, just about it for today.
1: Oh.
0: Yeah, that's that for another Monday Lunchtime. Hope you had as good a time as we did.
1: Yeah, we had fun.
0: Always good fun, always good fun. And we should be back same time, same place, next Monday.
1: We
0: between
1: will.
0: 12 and 2 for more Organised Chaos.
1: That's the one.
0: Buddy, have a fantastic week.
1: You
0: pleasure
1: too.
0: As always. Are you on? You're not on us this week, are you not? Well,
1: no,
0: not as far
1: no,
0: as you know
1: no,
0: at the minute.
1: No, not at the moment.
0: So, yeah, so tune in. John Farrar is chomping at the bit. Look at him. He can't wait to get in here, can he? Can't wait to get in this lovely warm seat that I'm going to leave him. We'll see you all same time, same place next Monday between 12 and 2. Have a fantastic week, whatever you have planned. And take care of yourselves and take care of each other. As the great Jerry Springer once said.
1: Nice.
0: We'll see you soon. Take care of yourselves. Bye, bye, bye, bye, bye.

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2: Airlines are demanding urgent action after a second air traffic control issue in less than 2 weeks caused further flight disruption. Holly Hughes has more.
3: Flights have been delayed in Scotland, Northern Ireland and Northern England because of an air traffic control issue. The companies say the issue was unrelated to a software fault at NATS on September the 8th. A NATS spokesperson says it's been caused by a connectivity issue at its Prestwick Centre in Scotland. Airlines, including Ryanair, have previously called for the resignation of NATS Chief Executive Martin Rolfe.
2: Next, specialist courts dealing with rape and sexual offences are to be rolled out across England and Wales. It's part of a series of announcements aimed at tackling violence against women and girls. And a four-part drama about the infected blood scandal has commenced filming. Bad Blood tells the story of how more than 30,000 people were administered contaminated blood and blood products between the 1970s and the early 1990s. That's the latest from Radio News. I'm Tanita Sims.
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Jackie Wilson. Baby workout. Oh my goodness me. I just want to. I'm trying to recover from the weekend. I got back last night from the very wonderful Goodwood Revival. If you've never experienced that, go next year. You've just got to do it, even just one day. Fantastic. Went down there on Thursday, but stayed at the hotel. And then Friday, Saturday, yesterday was working. I was co-DJing down there. And I want to thank Jumpin' Jim, the other DJ, fantastic guy. I've known him for donkey's years. He's a great DJ. And also the groups. Oh, my goodness me. If you haven't seen the Jive Aces, go on YouTube. Jive Aces. They are phenomenal. And I mean phenomenal. They were playing and throughout the weekend. And also the Fifi... I've got to pronounce this right. Fifi Nellas. They were also playing. Absolutely fantastic. So, whoa, what a weekend. And saw some motorbike racing on motorcycles. No older than, I think, about 1948 or something like that. Old motorcycles being raced by modern riders, of course. Ex-racers. Oh, they're thrashing these bikes to smithereens. And also the racing cars as well. Old Formula One racing cars. Fantastic. Goodwood Revival. Just go next year. You've got to. You've just got to. Booker T and the MGs. Green onions.

So this is John Farr's Vintage Music Show, and if you've not listened to the show before, it's music, basically 30s, 40s, 50s, and a little bit of 60s. Music how it used to be.

That's quite a live. It's quite a lively version of Volare. That's what it's called, Volare. I'll get it right in a minute. Volare. Yeah, a nice lively version. That's Bobby Rydell. Yeah. No, honest, it is. Great version. Right. Also got another version of Flip, Flop and Fly. And I've played quite a few versions of Flip, Flop and Fly on this radio station, Harbour Radio 107.4. in the past, and but this one's by Billy Lee Riley, and I do quite like this, and I did play this one over the weekend and it went down well, so yeah, I'm going to play it right now.

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1: Still to come, we've got a double header, Nat Gonella, and a double header from Frank Sinatra. Then we've got Dean Martin, we've got Johnny Cash, Jackson Sloan, a local boy from Essex, well, fairly local, a couple of counties away, but other than that, local. Long John Baldry, Len Barry, a double header from Glenn Miller. The Shirelles, Jerry Lee Lewis, Billy Ward and the Dominoes, Al Boley, the Chords and much, much more. 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
1: 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First one, That's My Home.

0: finger on the trigger and his eye on the hog.
1: Homo.
0: The gun said boo and the hog said biff.
1: Homo.
0: The preacher grabbed him with all his grip.

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1: Momo.
0: That he sneezed his head and his tail wide.

Yeah, double header there from Mr. Nats Gunnella, the first one being, of course, That's My Home, and that one was called Oh Mona. Oh, yes, indeed. This is the music I sort of play every other Monday here at Harbour Radio. Music that sort of, you find your in, yes, like that, absolutely. Just had a message from Ian Clarkson, the lead singer of Jive Aces, and he's just acknowledged me, and I'm privileged because, yeah, what a group, what a great group. If you're listening, Ian, yeah, well done, buddy. That was fantastic weekend, and oh my God, your group just gets better and better and better and better and better. Absolutely brilliant. Okay. A double header now from Frank Sinatra. The first one, Fly Me to the Moon. The second one is going to be When You're Smiling. Enjoy.

Frank Sinatra there, one of the members of the Rat Pack. And one of the other members, of course, was Dean Martin. And as it happens, by sheer coincidence, I've got one of his records on as well. And I don't think I've played this one on this show before. And it's not a really widely known one, I don't think. Anyway, someone will probably prove me wrong. But it's called Be Honest With Me, Dean Martin. Be honest.

0: Yeah, I do like that one. Yeah, we're past that one. Be honest with me, Mr. Dean Martin.
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0: Now, there's one artist I probably don't actually play enough of, to be fair, because he is or was an absolute superstar. It's Johnny Cash. But one I do like of his, which I'll play right now. Some of you may not have heard of this particular track, but although having said that, the actual song has been done by many others, so you'll know the song, but will you know it by Johnny Cash? Well, I'll play it and see how you get on with it.

Yeah, Johnny Cash, Swing Low, Sweet Chariot. I know it's only 1 minute. I didn't have time to make myself a cup of tea. It's ridiculous. 1 minute and 34 seconds long. Come on, Johnny, you can do better than that. God, dear me. Yeah, I do like that one, though. That's a good one, I think. Yep. Jackson Sloan, down there in Essex, the current artist, but he does a lot of jump jive sort of music. And he wrote this one, Kicking Up the Dust.

0: Long John Baudry, and that's from 1967. Let the Heart Takes Begin. Of course it is. 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
0: And welcome back. John Farr's Vintage Music Show here on Harbour Radio. And still to come, we've got a double header from Glenn Miller, the Shirelles, Jerry Lee Lewis, Billy Ward, The Chords, Al Boley, Buddy Holly, Chuck Berry, Charles Walker, Paul Anka, the Mills Brothers, and Swing Royalty for Count Basie and his orchestra as well. So stay tuned here on the Harbour and listen to music how it used to be. Meanwhile, bit of Len Barry. One, two, three.

Yep, Len Barry, 1, 2, 3, right, double header. Now from Mr. Glenn Miller and his orchestra. The first one is Perfidia. Second one, Little Brown Jug. Enjoy.

0: Yeah, that certainly deserved a round of applause. Glenn Miller and his orchestra are playing live, obviously, there. And a Little Brown Jug. I love that version. There's something about the live performances of the old swing bands that just seem to be better than the records. I don't know why. It's probably the atmosphere. Or some, I don't know what I'm talking about half the time. But you know what I mean. It's just, I think the band sort of gives it that extra bit of oomph when they're playing live. That's my theory, anyway. Maybe I'm wrong. I don't know. Now, my partner Jane, she's away in Montenegro at the moment with a paid holiday. Yeah, well, not paid holiday. She got it free. Got the holiday free with business class as well. God, dear me. There's me stuck in a studio playing music. It's just not fair.
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0: Anyway, she won't hear what I'm saying. She won't hear this show. She's not listening just as well, really, because I'm blooming jealous. Here's the Shirelles. Will you still love me tomorrow?

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You can catch up via our website. 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

0: Yeah, Billy Ward and the Dominoes and a St. Louis Blues. I love that very, very much indeed. And lots of versions, of course, of St. Louis Blues. Wow, that's one of the great ones, isn't it? The Chords, up next. A bit of doo-wop for you. Yeah, a bit of doo-wop. Shaboom.
1: Live good.

Lovely bit of 1950s doo-wop there. This is John Farr's Vintage Music Show here on Harbour Radio, and music from the 1930s, 40s, 50s, and a little bit of 60s as well. I'm going back to 1930 in a moment from Mr. Al Bowley.

next. Alboli, what do you know about love? At my age, not a lot. Anyway, we won't go there. Right, up to the now, we're going more slightly up more date. The late 1950s, Mr. Buddy Holly. This is called Learning the Game. Very appropriate.

0: still to come on Harbour Radio. We've got a bit of Chuck Berry, Paul Anka, the Mills Brothers. Who else we got? Count Basie and his orchestra. Two from Mr. Benny Goodman and his orchestras. We got the Blue Rondos, Lonnie Donegan, and another one from Dean Martin. And finishing up, hopefully, if we've got time, of Martha Tilton. In fact, looking at the looking at how long I've got before the end of this show, I'm short of records. And I don't want to get, I'm no good at gassing over the mic anyway, so I can't gas. I've got to try and find some more music somehow. Anyway, I better put some adverts on.
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0: 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Mm-hmm. Chuck Berry's up next. This is Bio. Or B-O. It doesn't... No, it's not B-O. Bio. The other version stinks.

Wow, so that's a fantastic track, isn't it? Chuck Berry there and a bio. I love that to bits. Real good. Well, I have both of my feet tapping. Yeah, I know I've got 2 feet. But, okay. I was tapping them both. Couldn't help it. Charles Walker is up next. This is called Charles Walker Slop. Another bluesy track.

certainly is Harbour Radio. Just tell everybody you know to listen to Harbour Radio. Lots of things, something for everybody here on this station, believe me. So, yeah, it's a great, great, great station. I'm not biased, you know. No, it's nothing to do with that. I think it really is a great station. Okay, let's get on. Oh, this is called Butcher Boy.

That reminds me, I'd better do some shopping on the way home. I am starving. I've not had a square meal for about 3 or 4 days because I'm doing the Goodwood Revival, working there. I sort of I've just eaten sandwiches all the time, which is no good for you, is it? Eating all that bread. Absolutely not. Anyway, never mind. I knew you'd feel sorry for me. Yeah, I know. Paul Anka's up next to his version of Red Sails in the Sunset.

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Okay, my old dear old dad's one of his favourite bands was the Mills Brothers, and I thought, well, why not? This is called Ida, Sweet as Apple Cider.

0: What a vocal group they were. Mills Brothers. That's called Ida Sweet This Apple Cider. Let's go to, oh, there we go, royalty now in the old music world. Count Basie and his orchestra.
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1: Right, we've got a double header from Mr. Benny Goodman and his orchestra. And the first one's going to be called My Melancholy Baby. And the second one, Sandman. 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

That's the Blue Rondos and Little Baby. That's what it's called. Not much info about that one, but I think that was produced by, I think it's a Joe Meek, sort of on the stable of Joe Meek, who produced Telstar and all that sort of jazz as well. So I think that's where that particular come from. Anyway, I can't guess too much because I've got to move over fairly soon for the next presenter.

Love is Strange, Lonnie Donegan and his Skiffle group. And of course, Skiffle pretty much came about in this country in about in the late 1950s, sort of around about 56, 57, 58, somewhere around there. And a lot of Skiffle music. And if you explore that, you find some real gems, believe me, you really do. I played Dean Martin at the top of the show, or thereabouts. But I found another one, and it's Bye Bye Blackbird.

0: A momentary parting, just a second, then we're starting.
1: Don't shoot up.
0: Goodbye now. Goodbye now. It's just a moment we're apart.
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0: Bye now.
1: Right, that's it from me. Thank you very, very much for listening. I do appreciate it, and I hope to be back in a fortnight's time. Until then, stay safe, and God bless you. The news is up next, then the lovely Moira afterwards, 4 till 6 o'clock. 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
4: Passengers deserve better. That's the message from airlines as the UK faces more flight cancellations due to air traffic control issues. The chief executive of Edinburgh Airport is Gordon Dewar.
5: Well, obviously, we're still in the middle of this, another NATS failure that's come hot in the heels of the last one, which is incredibly disappointing and frustrating. So we're still working through, trying to manage the reduced flows that we're getting at the moment, which has meant some cancellations.
4: Two people have been arrested after hundreds were evacuated from a hotel on fire in Folkestone. Emergency services were called to the Grand Burstyn Hotel in the harbour just after 1 a.m. on Saturday. Economists have cautioned against pursuing simple solutions to raising money at next month's budget. It's following calls by a Labour donor to increase capital gains tax. And five England players are about to drop out of the squad for the upcoming Nations League games. Cole Palmer, Marcus Rashford, Declan Rice, Kobbie Mainoo and Tino Livramento have all withdrawn because of injury. From Radio News Hub, I'm Lucy Gorman-Lee.
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0: And it's a good afternoon to you lovely people out there in Great Yarmouth and all around the area. Thank you very much, Mr. John Farr. He plays some beautiful music from a beautiful man. That's what I'm going to say. The sun is out. Make the most of it for the next couple of hours, because it always goes a bit chilly now, a little bit earlier on in the evening. But you've got Moira here till 6 o'clock. I'm going to drive you home nice and safely. We're going to have a little bit of a chit-chat, because I've not spoken to you for a while. We'll do some local information. We'll have a look at the local traffic. Maybe we'll have a look at the weather as well. So just to get us on our drive time afternoon, roll on down the highway. If you're going that way, if not, just poodle along down the A47.
1: 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Lovely.
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3: And now, here they are, the most daredevil group of daffy drivers to ever whirl their wheels in the wacky races, competing for the title of the world's wackiest racer. Cars are approaching the starting line. First is the Turbo Terrific, driven by Peter Perfect. Next, Rufus Roughcut and Sawtooth in the Buzz Wagon. Maneuvering for position is the Army Surplus Special. Right behind is the Ant Hill Mob in their bulletproof bomb. And there's ingenious inventor Pat Pending in his converter car. Oh, and here's the lovely Penelope Pitstop, the glamour gal of the gas pedal. Next, we have the Bowlermobile with the Slag Brothers, Rock and Gravel. Lurching along is the Creepy Coupe with the Gruesome Twosome, and right on their tail is the Red Max. And there's the Arkansas Chugabug with Luke and Blubber Bear. Sneaking along last is that mean machine with those double-dealing do-batters, Dick Dastardly and his sidekick, Muttley. And even now, they're up to some dirty trick, and they're off to a standing start. And why not? They've been chained to a post by Shifty Dick Dastardly, who shifts into the wrong gear. And away they go on the Way Out Wacky Races.
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3: Yes, why not? 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There's plenty of you out there that have got a business, a new business, an old business, or something coming up that you want to let the community know about. So why not give us a call? I've just played some adverts. I will be playing them through the show and let people know what you have got to offer. Because there's still, I've lived here all my life, you know, and there's still places around the town and I'm like, well, I never knew that was there. I never knew I could do that. I never knew I could go there. So let the community know, because do you know, the community listens to us here at Harbour and they'll think, ooh, that's a good idea. So give us a call on 07596 215 400 and one of our sales team, including myself, can sort out a little package just for you. It hasn't got to be for the whole year. You might want to advertise something maybe just for the next, right, let's work this out. What are we now, October, November, for the next 3 months? Because there is something round the corner and maybe you want to get them numbers in quick. So do it now, fill up as quick as you can and enjoy what is coming round the corner. So let's do another tune. So a lot of you, maybe you haven't got a car, maybe you've got to get a ticket, maybe you've got a season ticket and you like to jump on. Do you know, I haven't been on a bus in years. I honestly haven't. It's not because I don't want to, it's just because I just haven't.

are the Carpenters. Endless, honestly, you could just listen to them all the time, couldn't you? They're absolutely beautiful. But don't be sad. Honestly, don't be sad. So how has your week been? How has your couple of weeks been? Because I've not spoken to you for a couple of weeks, and I'm sure you've been absolutely fine. Now, the weather's been good. There was a bit of a chill in the air. The old duck race was happening in Yarmouth at our fabulous waterways yesterday, and it was a fabulous turnout. It's just a shame I couldn't have been there a bit longer by the commitments. But at least I showed my face, because Harbour Radio was there doing the music and entertaining you all through the lunchtime and the afternoon. So the ducks were good. One of ours, the prom or the pier, we came second. I'm not sure which duck, but one of them did. Someone came up and told me. They said, Moira, you come second. Well, I'd rather come last. You know, when you're in a comp, I think second's the worst place to come. I honestly do. I'd rather come 10th. Second is just when you could have just done that little bit better and you didn't. So when I used to run, I always wanted to come first, because you just don't look back and you shoot along, and that's how it's done.

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1: I love a bit of rock music. So let's have a look and see what's going on with the traffic around the local area. So coming down the Acles Strait, there is rather a lot of traffic coming down. It's kind of very slow as you come around that first bend, moving down in towards Great Yarmouth. It's slowly, slowly, so just take your time. Coming around that roundabout, we're going to go over the Braden Bridge there. Looking pretty good over the Braden Bridge. Making our way down to the second Gapton Hall roundabout. A little bit of traffic going around there, but Gapton Hall Road looking quite clear at the moment. As we go back up, we're going to go up towards Pasture Road and go over the bridge there up towards Hall Quay. That's looking pretty good. And North Quay also, as we go around the roundabout up towards, further up towards North Quay, making your way to Lawn Avenue, it's slowly moving up that road towards the Caister Road. There is some roadworks going on up there, so there'll be traffic lights. So again, just take your time. As we move further down, Priory Plain, St Nicholas Road, patchy traffic going up there, making its way to the seafront. As we go along the seafront, we'll make our way to the Herring Bridge. So there is traffic lights there, as I tell you, so you need to take your time. They move quite quickly, but at the moment, the Herring Bridge is looking pretty good. We're going to go over towards Gorston, over that bridge, the William Adams Way looking pretty clear. And Beccles Road also. Gorson High Street, there's always a little bit of traffic on there as we make our way further along the A47, past the roundabout, past the James Paget there. Now that roundabout, please be careful, it's busy, busy, busy. Along the A47, going up towards the next roundabout, towards the Yarmouth Road, there's slow traffic around there. I do believe there could be an accident on Station Road roundabout. It's just popped up on my map, so try and avoid that and go a different way. So act on the Station Road roundabout along the A47, I would give that a miss because there has been a bit of an accident and the traffic is building up in both directions, coming from Lowestoft and leading from Gorston. Let's do another tune.

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3: So a lot of us, we still like to go to the cinema, and you kind of like, there's some new films go out, and maybe some of you are a bit like, oh, I think I'll wait till it comes out on telly. Well, do you know, go and treat yourself. So at the Prom Hotel, we do a cinema deal, which is £19.50, £15.75 for children. And this includes your cinema deal ticket plus some food of your choice. So the food will consist of, you can get 3 bean chilli for the veggies out there, burger and chips, ham, egg and chips, carbonara, spaghetti carbonara, bangers and mash, because it's that kind of weather coming up, and fish and chips. So why not go to reception, get your ticket from there, and watch a film of your choice, because I think there's nothing like watching it on a big screen. You can also get sides, and you can get a dessert after as well. Make a whole day of it. You can eat. People get a bit confused about this. They think they've got to get the ticket and eat first. No, you haven't. You can actually eat next week if you want to. As long as you've got that other half of the golden ticket, you can eat whenever you like. Because some people, everyone's always in a rush, aren't they? You rush to watch the film and then it's like, oh, we haven't got time to eat now. We haven't got time to have it now. We'll have to have it later. We have busy, busy lives. So if you've got someone taking you home tonight, you can just chill out when you get home because you haven't had the hassle of the driving.

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7: Seriously, why not?

is something in the community that you will definitely be interested in. So Hemsby Dog and Car Show is going on Sunday the 27th of September, 11 till 4 o'clock. It's at the Long Beach and Touring Site in Hemsby. So if you don't know where that is, put the postcode in, NR294JD. There'll be loads of things going on, dog show classes, dog activities and games. Do you teach your dogs games? They're actually, honestly, if you persevere, they're actually quite good at it. Classic cars and motorbikes, there'll be refreshments there, the bar will be open, there'll be stalls and local organisations for you to have a look at, a family fun, and there'll be, honestly, loads more. There'll be dog activity thing going on for them. I love watching dogs do things. A dog show class, probably the funniest looking, the oldest. I don't know how they do it. There's been a few doggy shows going on this year through the summer, and I think this is probably one of the last ones. So if you've missed all the others, this is quite a big event. So put it on your calendar and pop along. It's on between 11 and 4. So don't miss out. If you've got a doggy, why not take him? If you think he deserves to win, take him along, but make sure you give him a bath first. Give him a bath, clean his teeth, cut his nails, and spruce him up, ready for the Hemsby Dog Show. Because honestly, we just love our dogs. They're like little honeypots.

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2: There's a couple of the ladies for you. There's a few ladies here, you know, at Harbour. Well, that's, we do call ourselves ladies, you know, because we completely are. There's loads of percentages. I'm going to play a few going through to the next hour. Before you go anywhere, we will be slowing it down around 5 o'clock. We've got 2 tunes by the same artist, and today they're both going to be by Clifford T. Ward. So don't you be going anywhere, because there's 2 beautiful tunes, and you can make memories and think, I remember that one, Moira. I was 12. When someone says how old you are, it's always, I can remember when I was 12. Why is it always 12? I don't know. I've got no idea.

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1: You can't. You can't beat the oldies, can you? So we're a little bit before time. I think my clock might be a bit slow up there. I'm not sure. Do you know, I always wear a watch, and I haven't had a watch for about nearly 3 weeks, I think, and it's weird. And I've stopped looking at my wrist now. So to begin with, I kept looking and thinking, oh, no. Because most people, a lot of people, they don't wear them anymore. If you do a little survey for yourself, when you're out and about, just see how many people wear watches. Not many. And also, the youngsters, they can't tell the time. If you showed them a clock and said, what time is it now? Some of them would say, got no idea. I don't know what the two arms mean. I know, how weird, I know, that is weird. So let's slow it down, get yourselves comfortable, go and make yourself a nice cup of tea after a long day at work and before you peel them potatoes or do whatever you're doing. Ah, take it away, Clifford.

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1: Two beautiful tunes there, just to get you in that mood for the rest of the week. Mm-hmm. Because it's always a long week, isn't it? But you're just about through Monday. And you're saying, Moira, I peeled my potatoes really slow then. You know, sometimes when you've got fast music on, you do everything really fast. I know, I do. You know, sometimes when you've got fast music on, you do everything really fast. I know, I do that. So sometimes I'll be playing something, honestly.

0: Let's have another look at the weather. Honestly, I played the long version. So let's see what the traffic's doing, actually.
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0: So just to keep you up to line with what's going on in the local area, so coming down the Acle Strait, there is still a bit of traffic coming down there, which is quite good because that means people are coming into the town and we like to be busy as we come around that first roundabout, going down towards Bowden Bridge, over the bridge, making our way towards Gapton Hall. It's about that time, 10 past five, where a lot of people are leaving work now. There is a little bit of traffic coming up from Gapton Hall, hitting that first roundabout, making their way over the A47 there. As you do a right, we're going to go over Pasture Road, over the old bridge there onto Hall Quay. Hall Quay's looking pretty good though, but as you go further up towards North Quay, a lot of congestion leaving Great Yarmouth, going up towards Lawn Avenue and up towards Caister Road. As you go up towards Caister Road, it kind of eases off a little bit, so you've just got to take your time, but it is a lovely evening, so don't worry, it'll all be good. Priory Plain, St Nicholas Road and Euston Road, nice and steady along there. We'll go along the seafront, see what's going on the Yarmouth side of the Herring Bridge. Looking quite good as you go over the Herring Bridge. You're going to go on to the William Adams Way along Beccles Road, or you can go left up towards Gorston High Street. Both of those roads are looking pretty steady as you make your way along. As you go further along the A47, if you're making your way towards Lowestoft, mind that roundabout just past the Paget, as I say, because it is busy. The A47 looking steady along there, but the roundabout, it looks like there was an accident up there earlier. The traffic is moving slow. It looks like they've closed one of the lanes. So you're going to have to, yeah, if I was you, I would take a different route. Or maybe if you're not in a hurry, maybe go back later. Let's do a great tune by Cock Robin. I love this tune.

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1: Let's have a look at the weather and see what's going to be going on for the rest of the week. So tonight will remain dry with a mix of clear spells and variable cloud. I love it when it says variable cloud. Does it mean they're going to be loads of different shapes? I don't know. A few patches of mist or fog will develop. Tomorrow morning we'll see early mist or fog gradually clearing, leaving partly to mostly cloudy skies for the rest of the day. It will stay largely dry. So I have noticed the mornings have been a bit chilly, haven't they, when you've got up, and the evenings, but that in-betweener is lovely. Wednesday to Friday. Wednesday morning will be cloudy with a few scattered showers, but the afternoon will see longer spells of showery rain. It will turn dry and mostly sunny in the morning with some cloud developing in the afternoon. Friday looks as set to be cloudy in the morning and brighter in the afternoon with a chance of the odd shower. So we like a bit of a shower, but have you noticed? So the grass looked like straw, didn't it, not so long ago? So we've got sunrise at 6:37 and sunset 18:55. Temperatures are still up there, really. Tuesday and Wednesday are going to be 20, and it's kind of looking around there, slightly dipping on Thursday and then coming up again over the weekend. So the grass looked like straw, and it's all come back, hasn't it? Honestly, it's greener than it's never been before. Now, I should have played another tune for that, for saying that, but I'm going to do this one first.

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1: Do you know, on a Monday afternoon, I like to play a couple of slowies. I don't do it so much on a Friday. I only play two. But on a Monday, oh, because you're feeling a bit, oh, the weekend's gone. You're like, I can't be bothered. That's my favourite saying sometimes. Oh, I can't be bothered. But then I just say it, but then I end up doing it. So last night I sprayed all my oven, and tonight, guess what? I've got to clean it. And guess what? I can't be bothered. But I will, because it's honestly, I'm disgusted with myself. I'm the tidiest queen in the whole world, and I hate cleaning my oven. And I think it's years and years of being in the catering trade and having to clean the deep fat fryers and things like that. But there we go. So I want to know, have you cut your grass? Mm-hmm. Are you like kind of like gone from straw to a jungle? Because 1 minute nothing was growing and it just looked yellow and hideous. And now, after that rain we had a while ago, it's all sprouted. So I had a lawnmower the other day. My man that comes and cuts my grass, his lawnmower broke, and I borrowed one off my son and I did it myself. And guess what? I did a jolly good job. I don't think I'll ever be the same again, and I think I'm going to do it myself all the time, get a bit of fresh air and cut that grass.

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1: Now, you know how good it is to keep fit. The more you keep fit, the more energy you seem to have. So here's something local that some of the youngsters can get involved with. So every Thursday evening between 6 and 8 o'clock at the Marina Centre, the age is between 12 and 18, are all welcome. There'll be team sports, basketball, football, volleyball, fun fitness circuits and group challenges. Like it? A buzzing friendly atmosphere. Get fit while having fun. Make new friends. Shake off that school stress. Yeah, school can be a bit stressful. I remember it well. Feel energised and motivated. So get yourselves down there. Just turn up in your trainers and your water bottle. Yeah, and just get the youngsters doing what they should be doing and they'll enjoy it. If you're a little bit older and you're over 18, you want something a little bit more subtle, walking and talking, that sounds fab, in Gorston. Honestly, a lot of people don't know about this still. No booking required, everyone is welcome. It takes place on Tuesday mornings between 11 and 12:30. You can get some fresh air, join in heritage walks around Gorston, chat to some new people if you've just moved in the area, find out the places to go. And they always meet at the Beaches Medical Centre on Sussex Road in Gorston. That's just kind of at the back of the library in Gorston, and that's where the medical centre is. So why not pop along? You don't need to book. You have to be over 18. Put your walking boots on or your trainers. If it looks like rain, just take a pack-a-mac. I love a pack-a-mac. Let's do a bit of the old swinging blue jeans.

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7: So what are you like at playing board games? 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Well, why not give it a go? You don't have to go out and buy the games. Why not turn up at Schwablin's Youth and Adult Centre on Mondays between 2 and 4? If you want to join, you can get hold of Richard on 07923 485 760. Now, I was talking to someone the other day and their daughter had never played Donimos. She didn't know what it was, honestly. And then she played against someone and she absolutely loved it. And she went on and on and on about it all night to her mum. And then her mum had to go out and buy her a Domino's board. Yeah, to play. And she's like obsessed with it now. So why not do the same? See if your children can play. It's better than sitting there on your phone. Or is it not? I don't know. So I taught my grandson, I think he was only about 4, and he loves it. He always wants to play because, you know, people, they're on their phones, they just don't talk anymore.

0: driving you home with Moira. 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
1: Meep, meep.
2: So before I go, I am going to squeeze in another couple of tunes. But what are we celebrating today on the 21st of September? New York Day. How many of you have been to New York? Was it nice? Did you have fun? I've never been. I know. We're also celebrating pecan cookie. Now, let me give you a bit of advice. If you are going to buy some of them cookies, put them in the microwave or heat them up for a couple of seconds and they taste completely different. Also, we're celebrating Earth, Wind and Fire, and that's the group. Pepper Jack Cheese. Yum, yum. Let's do this quick.

time for me to go now. But I am going to leave you with a couple of beautiful words by the Reverend Jay Morris. So have a beautiful week, and I should be here on Friday. But just have a beautiful week.

Welcome to today's Harbour Words here on Harbour Radio, a daily reflection brought to you by local Christian ministers. I'm Reverend Jane Morris from the Lingwood Group of Village Churches, and today is Monday the 21st of September. Taxes. There are apparently two things that can be totally relied upon according to popular wisdom: death and taxes. And if we give taxes any serious consideration, we realise that they are necessary, but honestly, we don't like paying them. Today is St Matthew's Day, one of Jesus' original 12 disciples who was a tax collector. Nowadays, of course, it's all carefully calculated by HMRC. But at that time, the time of Jesus, the tax collectors not only worked for the hated Roman occupiers, they also creamed off a percentage of the taxes collected into their own pockets. In other words, they stole from their own. No wonder that they were mistrusted and hated. So it's surprising that Jesus calls Matthew to follow him, which he did, of course. Even the fact that Jesus ate with Matthew and his friends scandalized those around him. But Matthew was forgiven, accepted, and therefore he was received and became a part of Jesus' team, which included people who were vehemently against the Roman occupation and who would have taken up arms against their officers. Now, modern psychologists have taught us that teams work best with members who have different skill sets, different backgrounds, different experiences. But even so, to have people as disciples as diverse as Matthew and, let's say, Simon Peter, shows that unity, working together for a common cause, isn't the same as uniformity. Hallelujah. So we celebrate St Matthew today, with his own characteristic slant on telling the Jesus story. And maybe, just maybe, we could spare a thought, a prayer even, for HMRC today. Thanks for listening today. I'll be back with you on the 12th of October, and tomorrow Reverend Jessica is with you. God bless you.

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2: Passengers deserve better. That's the message from airlines as Scotland, Northern Ireland and Northern England face more flight cancellations due to air traffic control issues. Gordon Dewar is chief executive of Edinburgh Airport.
3: So all of these things put pressure on the system. It's not the service we want to offer. And of course, the most impacted are the customers themselves and the airlines who are trying to offer that service to them. So our job is just to try and make sure that we're doing the best we can.
2: For the first time in almost a week, migrants have arrived in the UK. A group of people wearing life jackets were pictured being taken into the Border Security Command compound in Dover. Two people have been arrested after hundreds were evacuated from a hotel on fire in Folkestone. Emergency services were called to the Grand Burstyn Hotel in the harbour just after 1 a.m. on Saturday. And there's a new Strictly spin-off show. Lights Up will be hosted by Tyler West and Abby Clark. From Radio News Hub, I'm Lucy Gorman-Lee.
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0: 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You can't miss us. It'd be madness not to have some fun.
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It's been a year of smiles for this British pair. They've really learned so much from their inspirational young coach, Robert Williams. But the big test is yet to come. The championships in London.

The tension here in the arena is huge, and I imagine it is among those of you watching at home on your television sets. Has there been enough time for them to put this programme together?

excellent performance by the British pair. They've done what they set out to do, and it's now down to the nine judges, but surely they will feel too that it's been good enough, and there's a standing ovation for them. And just look at those marks. The British judge getting slightly carried away. Difficult for the one looking on. The trio reunited. It has been the happy ending.

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1: All right, well, let's go see him.
2: All right.
1: Modern doors, all that.

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0: 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I'm just waiting for this girl to bring my daughter back. 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
1: Yo, well, Nokio and Jazz is on the Baltimore bus with Reggie Ray. Oh, yeah. But Wood's going to fly in. Yeah, man, I'm not even thinking about it because we're just sitting here and I'm just... Wait, hold on, bro. Wondering... Wait a minute. Hold on, dog. What's up?
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1: There is a beauty in the distant sound of a weeping man. There's wonder in your child's eyes, or maybe your future child's eyes. There are many things you may remember that you had, that you lost, that you let slip through your fingers. 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You are the poor, the refugee, the bloody victim. You are the power, the winner, and the fighter. 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You're lucky to. Be the beauty, the memory, the past, the present, and the future. Be infinite. Do something, say something, believe in something, but most of all, know you can change things. Yes, you. What are you waiting for? Do not be fearful of evolution. The time is now.
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